Connie Sallica here. We have fun talking about serious matters. It's Intelligence for Your Health this Saturday morning from 6 to 9 on today's 97.5.

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1: There are some dating experts who are telling us that the secret to finding the right relationship today is to let your inner goblin show. The new dating trend is called goblintimacy. And instead of presenting a carefully edited version of yourself, it encourages people to be authentic from day one. That means being honest about your quirks and flaws and bad habits and even some of your emotional baggage. And in an era of AI-generated profiles, some daters are craving radical honesty. Dating coach Amy Chan is the author of Unsingle. She says, if somebody isn't interested in the real you, they're probably not the right match anyway. And research shows authenticity helps reduce dating anxiety and create stronger connections. But as always, there's a catch. Authenticity shouldn't become an excuse for low effort or bad behavior. Showing up to a first date looking like a slob or unloading all your baggage isn't vulnerability, she says. It's disrespectful and oversharing. Experts say healthy intimacy develops in stages. You build trust over time, not all at once. And dumping your deepest issues on a stranger and expecting them to embrace it is probably asking too much. So,

0: Today's 97.5. More music and better variety. Let's start this piece on sleep off with the bottom line. The more we obsess about getting sleep through sleep tracking apps, the less likely we are to actually get results. Yeah, boom. This is the takeaway from the Journal of Clinical Sleep Medicine. Researchers there have found as more people use technology to track their sleep habits, the number of people having sleep problems has been increasing, not dropping. In fact, the trend is so common, researchers have a name for it, orthosomnia. Orthosomnia, it's insomnia caused by being obsessively worried about your sleep. Researchers say it's happening for two reasons. Number one, obsessing often means you're stressed about falling asleep. So even if a gadget inspires you to do something healthy, like going to bed an hour earlier, the fact that you're stressed means your body is releasing hormones like cortisol. That makes you more alert, the cortisol. Plus, most sleep tracking gadgets aren't even accurate. As an example, devices worn on the wrist often use your heart rate to determine if you're awake or asleep. But research shows that while you're in the deepest part of REM sleep, the stage when most dreams happen, your heart rate often increases. So a tracker may show you're awake when you're actually getting your best quality sleep. Bottom line, experts say use trendy sleep trackers if you're curious about your sleep habits. But if you actually need help with insomnia, they say skip the gadgets and talk to a sleep specialist.
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0: 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More music and better variety. Alrighty, intelligent people, you want to nail your next job interview? Do this right beforehand. Crank up some music, specifically something with a heavy bass line. A recent study in the journal Social, Psychological, and Personality Science found that people felt more powerful after listening to bass-heavy songs compared to other upbeat, fast-paced music. It's because songs with a lot of bass, they convey a sense of strength, which people internalize. The researchers tested the psychological impact of over 30 songs and recommend queuing up your bass-heavy playlist right before a challenging task. It makes people feel inspired, self-assured, and determined.
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0: 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More music and better variety. Studies show plant-based diets lower the risk for heart disease, cancer, and more. But there's an important caveat to plant-based diets that we need to talk about. They may double your risk for suffering serious bone fractures. So listen, this comes from a study involving more than 50,000 adults in the journal Biomed Central. What researchers found was that people who identified as vegan, they were twice as likely to suffer fractured or broken bones during the 20-year study compared to meat eaters. And among vegetarians and pescatarians, whose only protein source is fish, like me, the risk for broken bones was still 25% higher. Yikes. The reason? According to Ginger Hulton, a spokesperson for the Academy of Nutrition and Dietetics, it's mostly down to the lack of protein in the diets, since protein is an essential building block for strong bones. Plus, plant-based diets, they tend to discourage eating dairy products like cheese, milk, and eggs, which are rich sources of calcium. And research shows that when your body isn't getting enough calcium, it's going to steal that nutrient from your bones, which, of course, makes them weaker. It's why, if you're among the 1 in 10 North Americans who follow a strict plant-based diet, Hulton recommends loading up on calcium-rich foods like kale and bok choy and turnip greens. And for protein, the best plant-based sources are tofu, lentils, which I love, and nuts.
1: Intelligence for your life.
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0: 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More music and better variety. Here we go with a quick piece from our Success 101 files. Did you know when somebody sees you, they decide in 5 seconds whether or not to take you seriously? This comes from business professor Dr. Margaret Neal and her book, Getting What You Want. She says whether you need to address a rude doctor, dismissive boss, or if you need to rectify a problem with a business, when you walk into a situation, sit or stand tall with your chest open and your shoulders back and give direct eye contact. Not only will you be perceived as more powerful, but you'll feel more powerful because the posture is going to change your body chemistry, dialing down stress hormones and making you feel more confident. I love these tips. I use them all.
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1: Are you ready for this? I now hold the key to you and I being less clumsy. I'm not sure if you have this problem, but at 6'4", 220 pounds, I'm a bit clumsy. So the idea here the cure is to do toe curls. What? Yes, this comes from new research from UC Berkeley. Scientists saying most balance disorders are caused by a problem in our inner ear or brain, but they're also linked to muscle weakness and numbness and fatigue in our feet. So any exercise that strengthens and stretches our feet will improve our coordination, our balance, and stability. It's why researchers recommend doing toe curls. Shoes off, and move each foot in circles, first one way, then the other, moving only your foot and ankle, not your leg. Toe curls. Then with your feet flat on the floor, try lifting your big toes without lifting the other toes. Then do the opposite. Or use your feet to pick up small objects like marbles or pencils. My wife can do this. I can't do it. I'll try. As our foot muscles get stronger, you will be less of a klutz in no time.
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0: Today's 97.5, more music and better variety. Okay, let's say you've just met somebody and you're sure it's love at first sight. What do? Take it slow. According to Leslie Doraz, the author of Blueprint for a Lasting Marriage, she says it takes about 8 weeks on average to find out if a relationship is worth pursuing. And here's why. She says, first of all, 8 weeks is about how long it takes most couples to have a real argument. Psychologist Lawrence Birnbach jumps in on this and says that people who are disrespectful or abusive often conceal those behaviors early in a relationship. Another reason to go slowly, you're not thinking straight. When you first start dating, the levels of the feel-good brain chemicals dopamine and norepinephrine increase dramatically. Those chemicals can literally blind you to bad behavior. Love is blind. The final reason you shouldn't hurry love, it takes time to find out if you're really compatible. Psychotherapist Dr. Douglas LaBeer says most people need at least 8 weeks to feel comfortable enough to open up about themselves and to start sharing the things they want and expect from life. There you go. Great advice from Leslie Doraz, who wrote the book Blueprint for a Lasting Marriage.
1: Intelligence for your life.
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1: Welcome back to Intelligence for Your Life, and this just in. Today, more and more people say they're staying home because they want to clean. Cleaning is their idea of a good time.
2: It is.
1: Turns out when times are uncertain, that would be now, people like to do things that allow them to exercise control. And cleaning and tidying is a way to feel secure. And look at this. Cleaning videos, huge right now. In fact, on TikTok, the hashtag CleanTalk has 84 billion views, more than any other hashtag on the platform. People are watching each other cleaning.
2: So the watching each other cleaning, I don't fully understand, except that it's oddly satisfying to watch.
1: Meditative.
2: I will say this. When you are uncertain, when you are feeling, and we talk about this in the coaching call, if you feel overwhelmed by not knowing what to do next, my middle school football coach used to tell me this. If you can't figure out what you're supposed to do on a play, find somebody in the other jersey and hit him. Hit somebody, right?
1: That's right.
2: Not like punch him, but like, put your shoulder into him and hit him.
1: Yeah.
2: The point being, if you can't figure out what to do next, if you cannot figure out how to get your life headed in the right direction, just do something. Do one task. It can be cleaning the bathroom, scrubbing the toilets, making your bed.
1: Yeah.
2: This is why that stuff works, is it because you start to do the thing, and then eventually knocking out one task gives you the dopamine rush to knock out another and another and another. And before you know it, you're having a very productive day.
1: If you want to check out our Zoom coaching program, just go to tesh.com. It's right there on the homepage.
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0: 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More music and better variety. Here's a piece of intel for your next dinner party or your next time in line at Starbucks. You may have heard that noses never really stop growing, right? So even the tiniest button nose may eventually become a schnoz by the time a person is old and wrinkly. Well, that's not exactly how this works. Our nose doesn't keep growing. It's just affected by age the way the rest of our body is, meaning gravity takes its toll, dragging the tip of the nose down. Plus, the same thing that causes wrinkles, our skin's collagen and elastin, the support structure, it breaks down on the nose as well. The end result? Our nose starts to droop, which makes it look bigger as we age.
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When

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2: Good morning from the MTA. Great start to our morning on the Brunswick line. Train 872 is leaving Duffield's at 518. Brunswick 540, Point of Rocks 551. Expected arrival in Washington is about 710. Train 874 is leaving Martinsburg at 525. Duffield's 543, Brunswick 608. That train is arriving in Washington at 735. And finally, train 878 is leaving Martinsburg at 625. For the MTA Transit team, I'm Austin Todd with your MarkRail update.

0: This September, the Mountaineers are coming home.
1: Here's Foley being chased thereafter. Did they get him? They got him! They got him back at the 27-yard line!
2: Sends the ball back, and Brady is going to fake it. Brady's running. Brady, first down, West Virginia!
0: The biggest plays, the unforgettable moments.
3: 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The ball game is over.
0: The victories that make all of West Virginia proud.
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5: 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On 81 between Winchester, Martinsburg, and Hagerstown, there are no accidents. There's the Maryland-PA line construction zone, so if you're going northbound, going to be a little bit heavy there. 70 between Hancock, Hagerstown, Myersville, and Frederick. All lanes are open. And as you merge onto southbound 270, it's really not bad all the way toward Lane 5. 15 across Point of Rocks, look, it's to Leesburg. That's good. Route 9 out of Martinsburg to Charlestown. Traffic is going to be okay. Traffic slows on the approach to Harper's Ferry Road after Cider Mill Road to Hillsboro. And then when you get to the Berlin Turnpike, traffic also is going to be kind of heavy. I'm Allie Oakley with traffic.
6: Good morning from the MTA. Checking in on the MARC train system. Brunswick train 872 is leaving Harper's Ferry just before 5:30. Brunswick 5:40. Point of Rocks 5:51. 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Train 874 is on time this morning.

0: Martinsburg at 525, Duffield's 543, Brunswick 608, train 874 arrives in Washington about 735, and finally train 878 is leaving Martinsburg at 625. For the MTA Transit team, I'm Austin Todd with your Mark Rail update.
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0: Clickbait. In case you missed it, Clickbait brought to you by L.A. Roberts Jewelers, Old World Jewelers for a New Age. Let's get into it. Tom Holland got questioned by some kids. It's an exclusive clip of an upcoming episode of Celebrity Substitute, and one of the students in the class straight up asked Tom Holland if he's married. Well, the Spider-Man star definitely looks flustered as he responds, calling it a very important question. He then says, "I am," and goes on to joke that the kids obviously haven't been media trained like the publicist that he speaks with later. Smart kid. Demi Lovato's like, I'm not a clone, people. Some TikToker alleged that Demi's weight proved that she was replaced by a clone, and in a screenshot she shared on Reddit, she wrote, "Girl, go outside and leave my weight out of the equation." That didn't stop the TikToker, though. They kept on going, saying, "This is just one little snippet to bring attention to the different versions of you that are out there, but the fact that that is the only thing that you focused on confirms everything else. Thank you." Whew. People are something else. Everything old is new again. Will we be getting an all-new Home Alone movie? Well, let's backtrack. Macaulay Culkin, last year, he was vocal about the original idea he had for a sequel to the iconic movie where he's a widower or divorcee, raising a kid on his own, and then he gets locked out of the house and his son won't let him back in. Disney took notice of the idea, and reportedly they liked it so much they reached out to him to meet with him about it. Well, we'll see. On his The Town podcast, Matt Maloney spilled that Macaulay was recently seen in Disney's Hollywood lot, claiming that the studio's salivating over the chance to relaunch the Home Alone franchise. Maybe. And finally, I love this one. Ariana Grande has launched a new mental health initiative. The Brighter Days Ahead Foundation has partnered with Backline, and together they're providing mental health resources and care packages to those on her Eternal Sunshine tour, including dancers, crew personnel, and band members. The program's going to connect people with counselors, therapists, and other wellness experts. That's it for Clickbait this time. There's another one next hour. All right, let's get a look at the roads.
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2: 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On 81 between Winchester, Martinsburg, and Hagerstown, there are no accidents, but there's a construction zone at the Maryland-PA line where traffic slows down. 70, there's another construction zone on the eastbound side as you're leaving Clear Spring, so traffic's a little slow there. 70 between Hagerstown and Frederick lanes are open. You merge onto southbound 270, and there's no delay out of Frederick all the way toward lane 5. 15 Point of Rocks, a little bit busy there, as well as into Luckett's. The rest of the ride to Leesburg's fine. Route 9, Martinsburg to Charlestown, I don't see crashes. Traffic is going to slow when you get to Sagal Road to Harper's Ferry Road. Heavy into Hillsboro, heavy at the Berlin Turnpike. The rest of the ride to Route 7 is okay. I'm Allie Oakley with traffic.
3: Good morning from the MTA. Checking in on the MARC train system, Brunswick trains 872 and 874 are each delayed about 5 minutes. Train 878 is on time this morning. That leaves Martinsburg at 625, Duffield 642, Harper's Ferry just before 7 o'clock. For the MTA Transit team, I'm Austin Todd with your MARC Rail update.
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0: you. It is 6:04 on Thursday, July 30th. How you doing? Have yourself a good day yesterday? I did. It was hustling and bustling around here. Fun thing. Like, I was like, I'm going to get out of here before everybody else. It's great. There are still people working. Ran to the restroom, came out. Everybody had already gone. I was like, are you serious? Boom, like that. Everybody out of the building. Anyway, ended up meeting up with some friends yesterday. And then meeting up with another group of friends. A surprise. Like, a whole group of people are celebrating a birthday where I was. And I was like, oh my gosh, I haven't seen all you guys in forever. It's great. All right, let's talk about the show today. I got a lot of giving. Berkeley County Youth Fair is kicking off this Friday, Saturday, but you know what I mean. And so I've got tickets, four packs, family four packs, in the 7 o'clock hour. I've got the Summer Cash keyword for you. I've got JD's Family Fun Center tickets and On the Go with Ro. So let's get into it. Let's rise and shine, everybody. Let's go.
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5: A Westminster, Maryland man has pleaded guilty to his role in a multi-state triple murder. Monroe Merrill and three co-defendants killed 33-year-old Jonathan Riddle, 33-year-old Heather Grog, and 18-year-old Danielle Tyler in 2020 over a drug dispute. Yesterday, U.S. Attorney for the Northern District of West Virginia, Matt Harvey, was a guest on Panhandle Live. He talked about the motive.
6: For people that are operate in polite society, it's just unthinkable what this began over. And it was $40 of a drug debt.
5: Harvey, at the time, in 2020, was Jefferson County's prosecutor. He says he's thankful to see the end of the case through.
6: I was the prosecutor. I was the elected prosecutor in Jefferson County on this case. I remember it very well. The FBI got involved. The Jefferson County Sheriff's Department determined that there was enough of a federal nexus that they were going to prosecute the cases. And then especially it elevated when the two witnesses were murdered as well. As the prosecutor in Jefferson County, I was very thankful for the assistance of the United States Attorney's Office, and, you know, come full circle for me in the role now where I get to see the end of this case, and that means something to me.
5: You can hear his full comments on our Panhandle News Network Spotify and read more in an article at PanhandleNewsNetwork.com. That's also where you can read about the Ransom Police Department's investigation into a fatal motor vehicle crash involving an SUV and a passenger car back on Monday. Chief of Police Jeffrey Caesar tells the Panhandle News Network officers responded around 4:20 Monday afternoon. The driver of a Subaru reportedly was merging onto the Route 9 bypass from the East 5th Avenue exit when that vehicle turned left into the passing lane and was struck on the driver's side by an SUV. The driver was transported to Jefferson Medical Center with life-threatening injuries and later pronounced dead. For the Panhandle News Network, I'm Marcia Kovalik.
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7: 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On 81 between Winchester, Martinsburg, and Hagerstown, traffic is doing okay. I just don't see any accidents. Now, there is a construction zone at the Maryland PA line, so be ready for a slowdown there. 70 eastbound, they were picking up the construction zone in Clear Spring, so it looks like between Hancock, Hagerstown, and Frederick, you're good right now. Emerge onto southbound 270, traffic slows south of Urbana to Hyattstown. 15 Point Rocks, Luckett's to Leesburg, you're good. And Route 9 at the West Virginia-Virginia line to Harpers Ferry Road, traffic's heavy. Also heavy when you get to the Berlin Turnpike. The rest of the ride to Route 7 is okay. I'm Allie Oakley with traffic.
8: Good morning from the MTA. Checking in on the MARC train system, Brunswick trains 872 and 8.

0: 8-7-4 are each delayed about 5 minutes. Train 8-7-8 is on time this morning. That leaves Martinsburg at 6:25, Duffield at 6:42, Harper's Ferry just before 7 o'clock. For the MTA Transit team, I'm Austin Todd with your Mark Rail update.
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2: Here's your Panhandle News Network forecast. Today will be mostly sunny with a high of 85. Tonight, expect clear skies with a low of 62. Tomorrow will bring partly sunny conditions with a high of 88. Tomorrow night will be mostly clear with a low of 65. On Saturday, anticipate a mix of clouds and sun with a high of 87. Sunday is forecasted to be mostly cloudy and not as warm but humid with a thunderstorm in the afternoon and a high of 78. With the AccuWeather forecast, I'm meteorologist Joe Lundberg on today's 97.5.

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Luke Combs and Fast Car, 614 now. 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

alone. Today's 97.5 More Music, Better Variety, Stargazing from Miles Smith. It is 6:17 on your Thursday morning. Let's talk about this. Okay, so I like to think that I'm old school every now and again. And, you know, we all like a good throwback and everything. Well, BuzzFeed asked some older adults what everyday inconvenience from the past would basically just frustrate people today. And it really goes to show just how much technology has changed our lives. Waiting by the phone for a call. I mean, that was kind of the thing. If you were looking for a job, you were waiting. Like, okay, they're going to call me. You know, and you kind of would stay at home. You wouldn't go do things because you wanted to be by the phone. And I mean, if it was some, you know, somebody special that you had your eye on, you definitely were going to stick around the phone. That doesn't happen now. I mean, basically, you can get a text. But people don't do that. People would freak out. I think the younger generation doesn't have as much patience as we had at the time. Let's go into another thing. Writing papers was not as simple as telling ChatGPT or whatever what your topic was and have it write it for you. No, you had to haul yourself to the library, go ask for the microfiche. Can I get an amen on that one? And then you had to spend time researching. You know, and that, or, you know, find an encyclopedia and go and look it up. It was not just Google. What was the date of? I just looked this up. When was that? What was the date of that earthquake that happened? I think it was like in 2011. Remember, it happened on the East Coast. I was working here at the time. Found it on Wikipedia. It was August 23rd, 2011. But at any rate, like, if I needed to look that up,

0: another time. Oh gosh, I'd have to like try and look for newspaper articles that referenced it. Also, how you found out about snow days. We know now, we're like, yeah, we'll tell you about it. You can check out the list on our website. But what you'd have to do then is you'd have to get up and watch TV, listen to the radio, or they'd have the crawl on the bottom. And if you missed it, you'd have to wait till it goes around alphabetically to get to your school district. It was a totally different life. I mean, for real. All right, so now I'm turning this to you. What was something that it was an everyday inconvenience then? I mean, just it was like, well, you got to do it. You got to do it. But today, they just would not even be able to deal with it. I'm not only talking about young people. I'm just talking in general. Like, who goes? I mean, people go to the library. Don't get me wrong. But microfiche, I don't even think they have that anymore. Do they? Maybe a library. Call and let me know. 888-7975-975. Let's get a look at the roads.
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2: 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On 81 between Winchester, Martinsburg, and Hagerstown, there are no accidents. 70's fine. Hancock, Hagerstown to ride toward Frederick. Emerge on a southbound 270. You've got delays south of Urbana past the exit for Hyattstown. Then you find the lane divide. 15, Point of Rocks, Luckett's to Leesburg, it's good. Route 9 out of Martinsburg to Charlestown, not bad, but traffic is going to slow before you get to Sagal Road to Harper's Ferry Road. Then it's pockets of traffic into Hillsboro. You're lining up for the Berlin Turnpike. And Route 7 out of Winchester to Leesburg, traffic's okay. I'm Allie Oakley with traffic.
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Today's 97.5 More Music, Better Variety. Taylor there with I Knew It. I Knew You. Coming up, we've got news on the way. First, it's Rima and Selena Gomez. Calm down.

Today's 97.5 More Music, Better Variety. Rima and Selena Gomez there with Calm Down. You want to know the best way to eat your eggs before you make them this morning? Well, a nutrition expert says any egg can be made healthy, especially if you don't cook it with a lot of oil, milk, or butter, which means poached or boiled are the healthiest two methods. But there's a great source of protein and a great way to start your day. So they came out with all the different cooking methods, the calories, the fat, the everything. Poached and boiled are the two best because poached are 72 calories, 5 grams of fat, 6.5 grams of protein. Yay. Boiled eggs, 77 calories, 5.3 grams of fat, and 6.3 grams of protein. Now, if you want to do your eggs fried in butter, it doesn't look like it's that much worse. 113 calories, 7.5 grams of fat, 7.5 grams of protein. So there's that. And if you're like, I purely use olive oil or avocado oil, okay, it's 118 calories. Still, it's not bad. 9.9 grams.

0: of fat and 7.5 grams of protein. 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Mm, delicious. Regardless. Anyway, I'm just thinking now, I'm like, I want some eggs for breakfast. I don't know. What's your favorite way to fry up an egg? What's your favorite way to eat an egg? Me, fried. I'd like mine cooked over hard, honestly. Anyway, now that I've made you hungry, it's time for news.
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2: Good morning. With your news update, I'm Marcia Kovalik. A Westminster, Maryland man has pleaded guilty to his role in a multi-state triple murder. Monroe Merrill and three co-defendants killed 33-year-old Jonathan Riddle, 33-year-old Heather Grog, and 18-year-old Danielle Tyler in 2020 over a drug dispute. Merrill and the others first killed Riddle and set his body on fire in the woods of Ripon, West Virginia. They later killed the other two who had been witnesses and dumped their bodies in the Potomac River. Merrill now faces 25 years to life when he's sentenced. His co-defendants have pleaded guilty for their roles in the killings. Here's U.S. Attorney for the Northern District of West Virginia, Matt Harvey.
3: For people that are operating polite society, it's just unthinkable what this began over. And it was $40 of a drug debt.
2: You can hear his full interview on our Panhandle News Network Spotify. The head of the Pennsylvania State Police says Governor Josh Shapiro faces more threats than previous state leaders. In fact, he says the threats against the governor are unlike anything he's ever seen in his career in law enforcement. The mayor of Waynesboro is issuing a disaster declaration following flooding on Tuesday. Lancaster County election officials are reporting the discovery of multiple improperly registered voters, one of them apparently a non-citizen who was registered through PennDOT's Motor Voter Program. Virginia is looking for a new vendor to handle its standards of learning assessments. A Northern Virginia mail carrier is now facing dozens of charges after she allegedly stole mail meant for customers in her route. Among the charges, credit card theft and the use of a stolen gift card. In national news, President Trump is announcing the Freedom Haulers Initiative, a push to put military veterans behind the wheels of commercial trucks. The plan comes as the administration pledges to crack down on illegal immigrants and those who cannot speak English driving big rigs on the nation's highways. Senator Rand Paul will move to hold Dr. Anthony Fauci in contempt of Congress after Fauci refused to answer questions related to COVID-19 Wednesday. In fact, invoking the Fifth Amendment more than 100 times. China is reportedly sending up to 400 handheld missile launchers to Iran. The Federal Reserve is leaving interest rates unchanged. A prominent gas industry expert warns gas prices are about to make a substantial jump. And more than half of U.S. workers cannot cover a $500 emergency expense from their savings. For the Panhandle News Network, I'm Marcia Kovalik.
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4: 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On 81, between Winchester, Martinsburg, and Hagerstown, Greencastle, there are no accidents. 70 between Hancock, Hagerstown, Myersville, and Frederick. Lanes are open. Merge on a southbound 270. Traffic is going to slow out of Urbana past Hydestown. Then you're going to be fine toward the lane divide. On 15, traffic looks good between 340, Point of Rocks, and Leesburg. Route 9, Martinsburg to Charlestown. I don't see any accidents. Traffic slows after Sagal Road, Harper's Ferry Road, almost into Hillsboro. You're lining up for the Berlin.
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It kind of flips by. So there are a couple things that you might see before that. But when you get it, put that keyword in and you are in the running for $1,000. All right, let's get the next clickbait, shall we? Clickbait brought to you by L.A. Roberts Jewelers, Old World Jewelers for a New Age. Someone is denying some pretty serious allegations. We'll get to that. First, though, BTS is skipping the Grammys this year. The Recording Academy, see, recently added a few new categories to the Grammys for the 2027. This includes Best Asian Pop Music Performance, which specifically recognizes K-pop, J-pop, and C-pop, which I'm assuming is Korean, Japanese, and Chinese pop. Anyway, BTS isn't thrilled about that, and all seven members have refused to submit themselves for consideration. Yesterday, they all posted a message to their Instagram stories in Korean, and to translate it, basically it says, "We have decided not to enter the Grammys this year. I hope music itself can be heard and loved rather than being distinguished by a region or language." Now, the CEO of the Grammys issued a statement as well, saying he was saddened by their decision, adding the new category was created to, quote, celebrate the depth, diversity, and extraordinary growth of pop artistry coming out of Asia. Okay, so Jared Leto is denying all sexual assault allegations that have been made against him yesterday. See, what's happening is BBC is coming out with a documentary called Jared Leto, Hollywood's Dark Secret. And several women have come forward to accuse him of misconduct. He issued a statement reading, "I've never sexually assaulted anyone in my life. These claims are absolutely false. Absolutely and categorically false." Let me get his quote right. His representatives expressly denied similar accusations last year when nine women accused him of inappropriate behavior, calling one of those claims demonstrably false. So it should be interesting to see what happens. Let's get a palate cleanser after that, shall we? Michael J. Fox will receive the Television Academy's Bob Hope Humanitarian Award during the 78th Grammy Awards. It's an honor of recognition of his transformative contributions to Parkinson's disease and research and advocacy. The award celebrates a member of the telecommunications

0: communications industry whose philanthropic efforts exemplify Bob Hope's own decades-long altruism and positive impact on society. So all this is going to happen on September 14th when Michael J. Fox will be recognized during a telecast after decades of supporting Parkinson's disease research through his Michael J. Fox Foundation. That's it for Clickbait this time. There's another one next hour.
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2: 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On 81 between Winchester, Martinsburg, and Hagerstown. There are no accidents. Traffic looks good. 70 between Hancock, Hagerstown, and Frederick. All lanes are open. Merge on a southbound 270, heavy out of Urbana to Hyattstown, and you're going to get a little bit heavy when you start to approach Montgomery Village Avenue. 15 across Point of Rocks, Luckett's to Leesburg. Enjoy your ride. You're fine. Route 9, Harper's Ferry Road towards Cider Mill Road. Traffic slows, and you're going to slow when you get to the Berlin Turnpike as well. I'm Allie Oakley with traffic.
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6: A Westminster, Maryland man has pleaded guilty to his role in a multi-state triple murder. Monroe Merrill and three co-defendants killed 33-year-old Jonathan Riddle, 33-year-old Heather Grogg, and 18-year-old Danielle Tyler in 2020 over a drug dispute. Yesterday, U.S. Attorney for the Northern District of West Virginia, Matt Harvey, was a guest on Panhandle Live. He talked about the motive.
7: For people that are operate in polite society, it's just unthinkable what this began over. And it was $40 of a drug debt.
6: Harvey, at the time, in 2020, was Jefferson County's prosecutor. He says he's thankful to see the end of the case through.
7: I was the prosecutor. I was the elected prosecutor in Jefferson County on this case. I remember it very well. The FBI got involved, the Jefferson County Sheriff's Department determined that there was enough of a federal nexus that they were going to prosecute the cases. And then especially it elevated when the two witnesses were murdered as well. As the prosecutor in Jefferson County, I was very thankful for the assistance of the United States Attorney's Office. And, you know, come full circle for me in the role now where I get to see the end of this case. And that means something to me.
6: You can hear his full comments on our Panhandle News Network Spotify and read more in an article at panhandlenewsnetwork.com. That's also where you can read about the Ransom Police Department's investigation into a fatal motor vehicle crash involving an SUV and a passenger car back on Monday. Chief of Police Jeffrey Caesar tells the Panhandle News Network officers responded around 4:20 Monday afternoon. The driver of a Subaru reportedly was merging onto the Route 9 bypass from the East 5th Avenue exit when that vehicle turned left into the passing lane and was struck on the driver's side by an SUV. The driver was transported to Jefferson Medical Center with life-threatening injuries and later pronounced dead. For the Panhandle News Network, I'm Marcia Kovalik.
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8: 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I don't see any accidents, but it is slow on that northbound side out of Williamsport to ride up towards 70. And there were no accidents reported, but it is abruptly slow, leaving Williamsport to ride toward Hagerstown. 70, you're fine. Hancock, Hagerstown, South Mountain to Frederick. You merge onto southbound 270. Traffic is going to slow south of Urbana past Hyattstown. 15 across Point of Rocks, a little busy, but the rest of the ride to Leesburg's fine. Route 9 lining up for the Berlin Turnpike. And you're also lining up for Harper's Ferry Road. Some brief delays in Hillsboro. I'm Allie Oakley with traffic.
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10: Here's your Panhandle News Network forecast. Today will be mostly sunny with a high of 85. Tonight, expect clear skies with a low of 62. Tomorrow will bring partly sunny conditions with a high of 88. Tomorrow night will be mostly clear with a low of 65. On Saturday, anticipate a mix of clouds and sun with a high of 87. Sunday is forecasted to be mostly cloudy and not as warm but humid with a thunderstorm in the afternoon and a high of 78. With the AccuWeather forecast, I'm meteorologist Joe Lundberg on today's

Medicine, Golisano Children's, and also Applebee's doing their celebrity server and bartender event to help out Sleepin' Heavenly Peace, our sister station. Morning show host Bob Steele's going to be there 5 to 8 p.m. That's over there in Jefferson County at Jefferson Crossing.

0: today's 97.5 More Music, Better Variety, Wilson Phillips, and Hold On. All week, I've been hooking you up with tickets to the Berkeley County Youth Fair, which kicks off this Friday with Miss Youth Fair, which will be crowned 7 p.m. and then all day starting on Saturday and rolls. I love what the theme is. 8 days, one fairground, and more than you can miss. 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Again, berkeleycountyyouthfair.org. So get on the phone with me and we're going to play around of fair food or not. Sounds fun, right? 888-7975-975. First person through gets to play and you'll win the tickets. 4-pack of tickets for the fam. You got to go to the fair, right? All right, let's see what's going on the roads.
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2: 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On 81 between Winchester, Martinsburg, and Hagerstown, there are no accidents. Traffic is going to be fine.

0: 270 between Hancock, Hagerstown to Frederick. All lanes are open. Merge onto southbound 270. It's not bad. You're going to find some delays in and around Hyattstown before and after. And then Germantown to 370, a little bit heavy. 15 across Point of Rocks, Lucas to Leesburg, you're good. And Route 9 out of Martinsburg to Charlestown, I just don't see delays. Now you're going to find a little bit at Harper's Ferry Road, Hillsboro, and the Berlin Turnpike, but nothing out of the ordinary for this time of the morning. The rest of the ride to Route 7 is good. And Route 7 between Winchester and Leesburg, you are just fine. I'm Allie Oakley with the traffic.
1: And we're back. It is time to play Fair Food or Not. Good morning. Today's 97.5. Who's this?
2: Nikki.
1: Hi, Nikki. You ready to play?
2: I'm ready.
1: All right. All you have to do is say fair food or not. Ready? Here's the first one. Yeah. Deep fried butter. Fair food or not?
2: Not.
1: You sure?
2: Fair food?
1: It is fair food. All right, next. Pickle cotton candy. Fair food or not?
2: Not.
1: Very nice. Okay. How about deep fried Oreos? Fair food or not?
2: Fair food.
1: Yes. Cheeseburger funnel cakes. Fair food or not?
2: Not.
1: It is. It's actually been made and sold at some fairs. Can you imagine? I mean, I love the idea of the savory. Okay, let me not get myself all. I'm going to be off on a tangent here. Let's keep going. spaghetti on a stick. Spaghetti on a stick. Fair food or not?
2: Not. Fair food?
1: I know. Crazy, right?
2: These people go to?
1: I don't know. They must be like way out in the Midwest or something. I can't even imagine. I guess you have to wrap the spaghetti around. Anyway, Rainbow Ranch ice cream, fair food or not?
2: Not.
1: All right. You got enough that you have won the tickets, Nikki. That was crazy, though. You're welcome.
2: That was.
1: Yeah, there were some other ones that I read that I was like, huh, I can see that one. Fried lemonade bites? Maybe. I don't know. Anyway, you get to go to the Berkeley County Youth Fair. This is their 79th year, I believe it is, which is amazing. Can you just imagine 79th annual. They were established in 1947. So congratulations.
2: Thank you.
1: All right. And I hope you go and have some fair food. What's your favorite when you go?
2: I would have to say the country ham sandwiches.
1: Country ham sandwiches. That sounds so delicious. I'm a fan of the sausage and peppers that they have on the grill, and I just want to eat the, like, whole thing. They scoop it up and put it in the bun, but I'm always like, why don't you just give me two of them? That's my favorite. All right. Well, you hold on. I'll tell you all the details, okay?
2: Thank you.
1: Thank you. Thanks for listening.
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0: today's 97.5 More Music, Better Variety, Shaboozy, and Good News. All right, I got a little bit of randomness before I before we get to news. You get coal in your packages for Christmas. It could be because you were naughty, or it could be a strange loophole in some of the shipping rates Santa knows about. This is the deal. And this is this guy. He runs a small business. He found a way to keep his customer shipping costs down, including a small bag of rocks in the package. So there's apparently some oddity in the U.S. Postal Service shipping rate calculation, making it more expensive to ship things that are less heavy than other things. And so in this guy's case, something that weighs 13.1 ounces costs $7.60 to ship to Colorado from where he is, right? And he adds a couple of small bags of rocks, and that same package weighs 2 pounds, 3 ounces, and costs $5.97 to ship. And this company sells razors and shaving supplies. So the rocks don't really fit. That's unexpected. But he includes a little note explaining the situation and says, enjoy your free rocks. Well, USPS hasn't commented on it, but there are a couple of theories. One person says a slightly heavier package between 2 and 5 pounds are able to go through automated sorting machines without getting stuck, and a lighter package requires more handling, perhaps. Maybe somebody that works for the Postal Service can explain this. But if that is true, the extra step can also happen when packages have unconventional dimensions and need to be set aside for manual treatment. Another person's like, these are just people, I guess, speculating online. One person says, it does seem like it's a recent change and that it was probably just them messing up their pricing table. So please don't go and put a lot of little bags of rocks and things you're sending. But you may want to try it and see if it works. I mean, don't blame me if it doesn't work, but interesting. Guy puts a little bit of rocks in his packages and they're cheaper. Okay. It is time for news.
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2: Good morning. With your news update, I'm Marcia Kovalik. A Westminster, Maryland man has pleaded guilty to his role in a multi-state triple murder. Monroe Merrill and three co-defendants killed 33-year-old Jonathan Riddle, 33-year-old Heather Grog, and 18-year-old Danielle Tyler in 2020 over a drug dispute. Merrill and the others first killed Riddle and set his body on fire in the woods of Ripon, West Virginia. They later killed the other two who had been witnesses and dumped their bodies in the Potomac River. Merrill now faces 25 years to life when he's sentenced. His co-defendants have pleaded guilty for their roles in the killings. Here's U.S. Attorney for the Northern District of West Virginia, Matt Harvey.
3: For people that are operating in polite society, it's just unthinkable what this began over. And it was $40 of a drug debt.
2: You can hear his full interview on our Panhandle News Network Spotify. The head of the Pennsylvania State Police says Governor Josh Shapiro faces more threats than previous state leaders. In fact, he says the threats against the governor are unlike anything he's ever seen in his career in law enforcement. The mayor of Waynesboro is issuing a disaster declaration following flooding on Tuesday. Lancaster County election officials are reporting the discovery of multiple improperly registered voters, one of them apparently a non-citizen who was registered through PennDOT's Motor Voter Program. Virginia is looking for a new vendor to handle its standards of learning assessments. A Northern Virginia mail carrier is now facing dozens of charges after she allegedly stole mail meant for customers in her route. Among the charges, credit card

0: theft and the use of a stolen gift card. In national news, President Trump is announcing the Freedom Haulers Initiative, a push to put military veterans behind the wheels of commercial trucks. The plan comes as the administration pledges to crack down on illegal immigrants and those who cannot speak English driving big rigs on the nation's highways. Senator Rand Paul will move to hold Dr. Anthony Fauci in contempt of Congress after Fauci refused to answer questions related to COVID-19 Wednesday, in fact, invoking the Fifth Amendment more than 100 times. China is reportedly sending up to 400 handheld missile launchers to Iran. The Federal Reserve is leaving interest rates unchanged. A prominent gas industry expert warns gas prices are about to make a substantial jump. And more than half of U.S. workers cannot cover a $500 emergency expense from their savings. For the Panhandle News Network, I'm Marcia Kovalik.
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2: 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On 81 between Winchester, Martinsburg, and Hagerstown, there are no accidents. On 70 between Hancock, Hagerstown, Myersville, and Frederick, lanes are open. You merge on a southbound 270. Heavy traffic south of Urbana past Hightstown, and you're going to be pretty heavy on your way to 370. 15 across Point Rocks, Luckett's to Leesburg, it's good. Route 9 out of Martinsburg to Charlestown, I don't see crashes. Traffic is going to slow when you get to Harper's Ferry Road. The rest of the ride to Route 7, traffic is fine. In fact, Route 7 is going to be busy

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0: 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So good luck. Next hour, it's Funny on the 20. And we've also got On the Go with Ro, because you got to know what's going on around town. So let's get our next clickbait right now. Winning. I'll tell you who's winning. Clickbait's brought to you by L.A. Roberts Jewelers, Old World Jewelers for New Age. American Idol season 25 has been renewed. It will return with live virtual auditions starting on August 25th. Aspiring singers can audition face-to-face with a producer from anywhere in the country for a chance to advance to the judged auditions. They're going to have auditions in Illinois, Iowa, Minnesota, Missouri, and Wisconsin. And and that's going to happen on September 1st. Contestants can also audition on Idol Across America dates, regardless of their location. Now, we know that part, but do we know if folks are coming back? Are Luke Bryan and Carrie Underwood returning for American Idol season 25? It's not confirmed until an official announcement is made. Stability and profitability are key factors in concern in considering the returning of the judges. Bryan and Richie have been on the show for a long time, potentially leading to a decision on their continuation, but Carrie Underwood's role as the emotional center and headline maker makes her less likely to leave. While Lionel Richie's health issues could influence his decision. We'll just have to see about that. Netflix is like, hold on, you got the story wrong. They rejected claims that fear of Michael Jackson's estate almost stopped the release of its documentary series about the singer's 2005 criminal trial. Concerns about possible legal challenges prompted unease within the company, with one source stating it was fear of a lawsuit from the estate rather than the fans. Withdrawing the project after promoting it would have created a separate public relations nightmare. Of course it would. As one source mentioned, it would have been very embarrassing to pull the series even after you dropped the trailer. Netflix denied all that the production was ever redirected because of external objections, stating characterizations that Netflix reconsidered the release because of outside pressure are inaccurate. And finally, who's winning? Ben Affleck. Ben Affleck won $1 million on Who Wants to Be a Millionaire, paired with Jeopardy champion Jamie Ding. The victory mirrors his best friend Matt Damon's win 1 year prior on the same show. Now, winnings are going to benefit Ben Affleck's Eastern Congo initiative, which supports communities in the African region. The million-dollar question, here's the moment they want.
1: I don't know, man. I don't know how you feel, but I would bet on Jamie. I would go for it.
2: So we're going to say D, spaghetti and meatball? Yes.
1: Yeah.
2: Let's do this.
1: Let's do it.
2: D, spaghetti and meatball, final answer.
3: I have such a stomach ache right now. Computer, please

0: reveal the correct answer.
1: Okay, let's get to it. Now, you might be like, Spaghetti Meatball, what was the question? The question was, which turkey names were never presidentially pardoned? Which turkey names were never presidentially pardoned? Spaghetti and Meatball.
0: We'll be right back.
1: They won $1 million, and that's great for charity. All right, that's it for Clickbait this time. There's another one next hour at 8:48.
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3: 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On 81 between Winchester, Martinsburg, and Hagerstown, there are no accidents where 70 and 81 come together. It's busy. 70 between Hancock, Hagerstown, Myersville, and Frederick. Lanes are open. Merging onto southbound 270. Traffic slows out of Urbana to Hyattstown. 27 Ridge Road to 370. 15 across Point of Rocks, not bad. Heavy getting into Luckett's. The rest of the ride to Leesburg is good. Route 9, Martinsburg to Charlestown. Traffic's good. Traffic slows Harper's Ferry Road into the Berlin Turnpike and Hamilton Station. On Route 7, out of Berryville to Leesburg, traffic is okay. I'm Allie Oakley with traffic.
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1: A Westminster, Maryland man has pleaded guilty to his role in a multi-state triple murder. Monroe Merrill and three co-defendants killed 33-year-old Jonathan Riddle, 33-year-old Heather Grogg, and 18-year-old Danielle Tyler in 2020 over a drug dispute. Yesterday, U.S. Attorney for the Northern District of West Virginia, Matt Harvey, was a guest on Panhandle Live. He talked about the motive.
2: For people that are operate in polite society, it's just unthinkable what this began over. And it was $40 of a drug debt.
1: Harvey, at the time in 2020, was Jefferson County's prosecutor. He says he's thankful to see the end of the case through.
2: I was the prosecutor. I was the elected prosecutor in Jefferson County on this case. I remember it very well. The FBI got involved, the Jefferson County Sheriff's Department determined that there was enough of a federal nexus that they were going to prosecute the cases. And then especially it elevated when the two witnesses were murdered as well. As the prosecutor in Jefferson County, I was very thankful for the assistance of the United States Attorney's Office. And, you know, come full circle for me in the role now where I get to see the end of this case. And that means something to me.
1: 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That's also where you can read about the Ransom Police Department's investigation into a fatal motor vehicle crash involving an SUV and a passenger car back on Monday. Chief of Police Jeffrey Caesar tells the Panhandle News Network officers responded around 4:20 Monday afternoon. The driver of a Subaru reportedly was merging onto the Route 9 bypass from the East 5th Avenue exit when that vehicle turned left into the passing lane and was struck on the driver's side by an SUV. The driver was transported to Jefferson Medical Center with life-threatening injuries and later pronounced dead. For the Panhandle News Network, I'm Marcia Kovalik.
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4: 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On 81 between Winchester, Martinsburg, and Hagerstown, there are no accidents. Earlier delays and accidents out of the way. 70 between Hancock, Hagerstown, South Mountain, and Frederick, lanes are open. On 15, traffic is going to slow Jefferson Street, and that's going to take up toward Motter, southbound side. It's Motter Avenue to Patrick. Southbound 270, traffic slows out of Urbana to Hinestown. 27 Ridge Road to 370 and Montrose Road onto the spur. 15 across Point of Rocks, Luckett's to Leesburg, it's good. Route 9 out of Martinsburg to Charlestown, I don't see any accidents. Traffic is going to slow after Hillsboro Road to Berlin Turnpike as well as Hamilton Station. And Route 7, Winchester to Leesburg, you're good to go. I'm Allie Oakley with traffic.
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6: Here's your Panhandle News Network forecast. Today will be mostly sunny with a high of 85. Tonight, expect clear skies with a low of 62. Tomorrow will bring partly sunny conditions with a high of 88. Tomorrow night will be mostly clear with a low of 65. On Saturday, anticipate a mix of clouds and sun with a high of 87. Sunday is forecasted to be mostly cloudy and not as warm but humid with a thunderstorm in the afternoon and a high of 78. With the AccuWeather forecast, I'm meteorologist Joe Lundberg on today's 97.5.

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0: today's 97.5 More Music, Better Variety with Christina Aguilera. And what a girl wants. This girl wants a hamburger. I know. I always want lunchtime foods at like 8 in the morning. I guess if you wake up in the middle of the night, that's what happens to you. Today, we celebrate National Cheesecake Day, National Chili Dog Day. I could do that for sure. It's always the last Thursday of July every year. And National Intern Day. Oh, also Share a Hug Day. So share a hug. I think that would make the world a better place for sure. It is 8:20 now.
1: Isn't that funny?
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3: 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That's funny right there.
0: It's time for the Funny on the 20. Comedian Dimitri Martin. You know when you're in a store and they ask you, is that it? He has a whole thing about it.
4: Sometimes when I go to a store and I go to pay, I have all my stuff out. And then the cashier, in like a very condescending tone, will just look at my stuff and go, is that it? Like they're not impressed with what I picked, you know? That's why now I usually just save something in my back pocket. Then they say, is that it? And I go, no, actually, that's not it. Gum. That's it, baby. What? I'm sorry, wait a minute, that's not it. What's this? Oh. AAA batteries. That hurt my ankle, but I think that might have been worth it. I'm sorry, hold on for a second. I just keep pulling stuff out. And cashier's like, hey, I'm at register 4, and yeah, there's an idiot up here, and I'm not sure what to do. It's never it for this guy. I've never seen anything like this. I'd finish paying, then I'd leave the store. 15 minutes later, I'd call back.
5: Can I talk to the cashier at register 4, please? Thank you. Hey, it's me. Can you do me a favor and check your back left pocket? That's it.
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7: 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On 81 between Winchester, Martinsburg, and Hagerstown, I don't see accidents. Where 70 and 81 come together, it is busy. 70, Hancock, Hagerstown, South Mountain to Frederick, all lanes are open. Northbound 15, traffic slows at 70, and that takes you up to Rosemont Avenue. Southbound 270, traffic slows at the Monocacy, Urbana to Hyattstown, 27 Ridge Road to 370, and before Montrose Road onto the Spur. 15 to

0: Cross Point of Rocks, Luckett's to Leesburg is good. And Route 9, traffic is going to slow when you get to the Berlin Turnpike as well as Hamilton Station. The length of Route 7 is okay. I'm Allie Oakley with traffic.
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8: Here's your Panhandle News Network forecast. Today will be mostly sunny with a high of 85. Tonight, expect clear skies with a low of 62. Tomorrow will bring partly sunny conditions with a high of 88. Tomorrow night will be mostly clear with a low of 65. On Saturday, anticipate a mix of clouds and sun with a high of 87. Sunday is forecasted to be mostly cloudy and not as warm but humid with a thunderstorm in the afternoon and a high of 78. With the AccuWeather forecast, I'm meteorologist Joe Lundberg on today's 97.5.

0: Today's 97.5 More Music, Better Variety. Olivia Dean, they're so easy to fall in love. It is 8:29 and it is a beautiful day. I just went outside. There's a nice breeze. Oh, gorgeous. 84 degrees. You gotta love that. Well, that means we're gonna have pretty decent weather too. I'm looking for the whole rest of the weekend. It looks fantastic. So let's get on the go with Ro. Where's my music? All right, here we go. There's a lot going on, so let's get into it. Maryland Fur Trappers Association, we've been talking about the Fur Trappers Sportsman Expo. Tomorrow, Friday, they have the Maryland Fur Trappers BYOB Crab Feast. Got pit beef, ham, sweet corn, all that. And then on Saturday, throughout the day, there's lots of exhibits. Real people, real skills being focused on. You can learn a lot about trapping, snaring, skin, calling, all of that. It's a two-day experience at the Maryland Fur Trappers Association Sportsman's Expo. Gun Bash is involved as well. MarylandFurTrappers.org is the website for that. Also, hey, how about movies in the park? That's fun. Hagerstown City Park, they do movies in the park. And so, tomorrow night, you can catch Lilo and Stitch. 7 to 10 in Hagerstown City Park. So bring the blanket, chair, fun activities for the family before the movie start. The movie start at dusk, so you can be out there a little bit earlier. Antrim Township, having Star Stripes and Summer Nights. That's also on Friday from 6 until 9. In the community park in Greencastle. It's a family-friendly event, food, kids' activities, and fireworks. I thought I'd add that little fun part in. And this one is an annual tradition. Inside the Huddle with Tony Caridi. That's going to be happening on Friday as well, 5:30 to 9:30. It's a fun event where he will talk about the upcoming WVU season. Tony Caridi, of course, the voice of the Mountaineers, the play-by-play announcer. And so he comes and he talks about it, and it's a fundraiser. It helps out the Boys and Girls Club of the Eastern Panhandle. It's really a wonderful event. And that's what's on the go with Ro. And there's way, way more. You can find other events and so forth on our website, today's97.5.com.
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sugar. Today's 97.5 more music, better variety. I can't believe that I did not mention all of the fairs that are happening. All the Go With Roe, Berkeley County Youth Fair, kicking off tomorrow night, crowning Miss Youth Fair. Also, Frederick County, Virginia Fair, they're in full swing and doing their thing as well. Okay, so speaking of things to do, guess what I have? I've got tickets to JD's Family Fun Center, and I want to send you and a friend. Text the word FUN right now to 888-797-5975. Somebody's going to win a pair of those passes to go to JD's on Henshaw Road in Inwood. JD's.com. Here's a hot take on me.

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It is 8:50. Okay, couple things to get to before we hit the workday kickoff powered by Green Monster Firearms. They're at 1514 Winchester Avenue in Martinsburg. Go on by. Say hello. They're nice folks. Okay, today there are two things to tell you about fundraisers. It is Miracle Treat Day. You know, we're gearing up for the WVRC Radio Cares, WVRC Media Cares for Kids Radiothon. And so Miracle Treat Day works with Children's Miracle Network, and that means if you go and you buy a Blizzard at Dairy Queen's, like the ones locally, you can end up supporting WVU Medicine Golisano Children's, and it's a member of the Children's Miracle Network. 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It's a sweet treat for you, and it's a treat because a dollar or more will be donated to that hospital and others. So that's wonderful. The other thing, Applebee's doing their celebrity server and bartender event. That is happening tonight from 5.

0: dropped it at the Jefferson Crossing in Charlestown location. So you go to that Applebee's there in Charlestown between 5 and 8. You'll see Vicky Bullitt, yes, NBA Hall of Famer and Olympian, and also Bob Steele from our sister station, 95.9 The Big Dog. And the tips will then go to Sleep in Heavenly Peace. 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Danielle's also going to have a keyword at the 5 o'clock hour. All right, let's get our last clickbait of the day. Before it's all said and done, we'll have a palate cleanser. Somebody's going to be honored with something kind of cool I'm going to tell you about. Clickbait's brought to you by L.A. Roberts Jewelers, Old World Jewelers for a New Age. There's a new BBC documentary called Jared Leto, Hollywood's Dark Secret. It features 10 different women accusing the actor and musician of misconduct. Four alleged criminal sexual conduct, claiming incidents that occurred as far back as 2002. The various people that are involved in the documentary say these incidents happened between 2002 and 2016. The BBC says it corroborated several of the accounts with friends, family, photos, and messages. Leto has denied all the allegations, stating that these claims are absolutely and categorically false. BTS says, yeah, we're going to skip the Grammys. We're not even going to put ourselves in the mix. So the Recording Academy recently added some new categories to the 2027 Grammys. This includes Best Asian Pop Music Performance, which specifically recognizes K-pop from Korea, J-pop from Japan, and C-pop, I'm assuming, from China. Anyway, BTS isn't thrilled about that, and so all the seven members have refused to submit themselves for consideration. They posted something, all of them, on their Instagram, and then the Recording Academy CEO issued a statement saying that he was saddened by their decision, adding that the new category was created to celebrate depth, diversity, and extraordinary growth of pop music, pop artistry coming out of Asia. Prince Harry and other claimants could end up owing money after losing their privacy lawsuit against Associated Newspaper Limited. They're the people who publish the Daily Mail. Because of their legal insurance falls short of covering the reported defense costs. A&L is seeking about $13 million as an interim payment and wants costs awarded on an indemnity basis, which would require the claimants to cover nearly all of their legal fees. Wow. So you lose the case, then you got to pay their legal fees. Ouch. To the tune of $13 million, that's a lot of money, you know? I don't know. The claimant called A&L's legal bill an astonishing high legal spend and maintained they conducted themselves honestly and in good faith throughout the case. And a little palate cleanser here. This is exciting. Michael J. Fox is going to receive the Television Academy's Bob Hope Humanitarian Award during the 78th Emmy Awards. That's going to be an honor of his recognition and transformative contributions to Parkinson's disease research and advocacy. Now, he's already an Emmy nominee for his guest role on Shrinking, but Michael J. Fox will be recognized during the telecast on September 14th. So that's kind of a nice thing. And that's it for Clickbait. There's more tomorrow.
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4: Here's your Panhandle News Network forecast. Today will be mostly sunny with a high of 85. Tonight, expect clear skies with a low of 62. Tomorrow will bring partly sunny conditions with a high of 88. Tomorrow night will be mostly clear with a low of 65. On Saturday, anticipate a mix of clouds and sun with a high of 87. Sunday is forecasted to be mostly cloudy and not as warm but humid.

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1: 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That's throughout the day, so check out the local Dairy Queens that are participating. Also, the Applebee's there in Charlestown doing a celebrity server and bartender night to benefit Sleep in Heavenly Peace from 5 to 8 p.m. They're there in Jefferson Crossing in Charlestown. So go ahead and meet Vicki Bullitt, as she will be a celebrity server, and our sister station's morning show host, Bob Steele from 95.9, The Big Dog. So that's going on from 5 to 8, and Dairy Queen's Miracle Treat Day going all day long. 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

0: Before her interview about West Virginia State Senate District 15, Elizabeth Ferris said something that caught our attention.
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1: Here's your Panhandle News Network forecast. This afternoon will be mostly sunny with a high of 84. Tonight will be clear with a low of 62. Tomorrow is expected to be partly sunny with a high of 87, with tomorrow night being mostly clear and a low of 64. Moving on to Saturday, we can expect times of clouds and sun reaching a high of 90. By Sunday, it will be mostly cloudy, not as warm but humid, with a thunderstorm in the afternoon and a high of 78. The AccuWeather forecast, I'm meteorologist Joe Lundberg on today's 97.5.

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1: Hagerstown Parks and Recreation are having their outdoor movies in the city park. 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

0: Teddy Swims right here on today's 97.5. Apparently, minivans are cool again. According to research done by Edmunds, minivan sales went up 21% last year, with almost 400,000 sold in the U.S. It seems like the Toyota Sienna is the crown jewel of the minivans. It's so popular that it's only spending about 18 days on dealer lots before getting sold. Parents are saying that the sliding doors make loading kids simpler, plus they're about $4,000 cheaper than comparable three-row SUVs. So no longer your mom's minivan. Apparently, they're cool. Let's all get with the times. I'm looking into the time probably when the minivan's going to get rolled out whenever the kids start for me and the wife. And I don't know if I'm going to look forward to that or not, but we'll see. More to come. It's today's 97.5. Are you looking to showcase why your business is the best in the area in front of hundreds of people each week? Then this is the opportunity you have been waiting for. 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
1: Martinsburg High School football boosters are having their Martinsburg football bonanza tomorrow from 7 until 11 at the Martinsburg Roundhouse. 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

0: 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National Night Out, August 4th. 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
8: Here's your Panhandle News Network forecast. This afternoon will be mostly sunny with a high of 84. Tonight will be clear with a low of 62. Tomorrow is expected to be partly sunny with a high of 87, with tomorrow night being mostly clear and a low of 64. Moving on to Saturday, we can expect times of clouds and sun reaching a high of 90. By Sunday, it will be mostly cloudy, not as warm but humid, with a thunderstorm in the afternoon and a high of 78. With the AccuWeather forecast, I'm meteorologist Joe Lundberg on today's 97.5.
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1: Martinsburg, Berkeley County Parks and Recreation are having after hours at the pool. 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We spill the tea in all things of entertainment. Keep it here. 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

Today's 97.5, more music and better variety coming up in about 10 minutes. We're going to spill the tea in all things of entertainment on this Thursday. Coming up, this child star has met with Disney about a sequel. Also, a streaming debut took place yesterday for this 2026 film. Also on the way, this meme song is now certified platinum.

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0: One thing you need to know about Parker is that he doesn't like drinking tea. But spilling it, on the other hand...
1: Hello?
2: I know your secret.
1: Secret? What are you saying about?
2: Gretchen told me that you like Aaron Samuels.
0: All right, Parker. Spill the tea.
3: Macaulay Culkin has been meeting with Disney for the idea of a Home Alone-style sequel. The idea was first pitched 35th anniversary screening for the original film. Macaulay's idea for a sequel would be the idea that he still plays Kevin McAllister, but as an adult who's either a widower or a divorcee raising a son by himself. He said, quote, "I'm working really hard and I'm not really paying enough attention to the kid and he's getting miffed at me. And then I get locked out of the house, my son won't let me in, and he's the one setting traps for me. The houses will be some sort of metaphor for our relationship." Reporter Matt Maloney claims that Disney is kissing up to Macaulay to make it happen, saying, quote, "They're offering him another movie, like he could do his own passion project if he would also commit to do another Home Alone film." It's taken 15 years at this point, but the Rebecca Black classic annoying meme song to many, Friday, has now gone certified platinum, which means it has sold 1 million units. Black posted photos with her frame certified platinum record and said, quote, "Only took a few years." When Friday hit all around the world in 2011, it was considered a complete joke, but now it's regarded as a nostalgic pop culture staple. Rebecca is still making music today, objectively better music. Her second album will be out September 4th, called Age of the Exhibitionist. Also, we could be seeing a reunion between two members of Van Halen. David Lee Roth and Alex Van Halen are reuniting this evening for the first time in over a decade. It's not to make music, though. They're doing a TED Talk in Fargo, North Dakota, moderated by painter Robert Vargas. It originally was supposed to be in Vargas and Van Halen, but Dave's schedule opened up at the last second so the two could get together. The talk will be posted on YouTube in a few weeks. And finally for today, you can now stream The Devil Wears Prada 2. It's made its stream premiere as of yesterday on Disney+. That's all your tea on this Thursday. We got more coming up here on Today's 97.5.
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Here's your Panhandle News Network forecast. This afternoon will be mostly sunny with a high of 84. Tonight, expect clear skies with a low of 62. Tomorrow will bring partly sunny conditions with a high of 87. Tomorrow night, skies will be mostly clear with a low of 63. Looking ahead to Saturday, anticipate times of clouds and sun with a high of 90. Sunday will be mostly cloudy and not as warm but humid with a thunderstorm in the afternoon and a high of 80. With the AccuWeather forecast, I'm meteorologist Joe Lundberg on today's 97.5.

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1: 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Keep it here. 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

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Here's Olivia Rodrigo.

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0: 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Personal belongings of KFC founder Colonel Harlan Sanders are up for public auction. Items include his pressure cooker, black bow tie, personal watches, and original cash register, and a 1964 planner containing a handwritten herbs and spices recipe. His former 5,000-square-foot home, Blackwood Hall, and the Claudia Sanders Dinner House are also set to be on the block. More coming up. 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
3: Your Panhandle News Network forecast. This afternoon will be mostly sunny with a high of 84. Tonight, expect clear skies with a low of 62. Tomorrow will bring partly sunny conditions with a high of 87. Tomorrow night, skies will be mostly clear with a low of 63. Looking ahead to Saturday, anticipate times of clouds and sun with a high of 90. Sunday will be mostly cloudy and not as warm but humid with a thunderstorm in the afternoon and a high of 80. With the AccuWeather forecast, I'm meteorologist Joe Lundberg on today's 97.5.

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I'm Danielle. A poll of 500 children aged 6 to 11 did not know where fruits and vegetables came from. We'll talk about it coming up. Right now, it's Matthew Wilder on today's 97.5.

0: Today's 97.5, more music and better variety. A poll of 500 children aged 6 to 11 found significant gaps in food knowledge among young people. 1 in 5 believe fruits and vegetables originate in stores, while 36% don't know bananas grow on trees. Some 42% were unaware carrots grow underground, and 17% think broccoli are simply small trees. Confusion extended to animal products, with 41% not knowing cheese comes from animals. Parents were also polled, and 90% were confident where foods came from. Still, 43% struggled to answer questions for their kids about certain ingredients like pasta, broccoli, and yogurt. They were seen as the most difficult to explain on how they go from field to fork. I know we always have the discussion about all the things that a pig provides with my kids. I don't know if we've had an in-depth discussion about where fruits and vegetables, you know, they know that they come from fields, but, you know, whether they're on a tree or in the ground, all that stuff. I don't think we've had a conversation like that before.
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Here's your Panhandle News Network forecast. This afternoon will be mostly sunny with a high of 84. Tonight, expect clear skies with a low of 62. Tomorrow will bring partly sunny conditions with a high of 87. Tomorrow night, skies will be mostly clear with a low of 63. Looking ahead to Saturday, anticipate times of clouds and sun with a high of 90. Sunday will be mostly cloudy and not as warm but humid with a thunderstorm in the afternoon and a high of 80. With the AccuWeather forecast, I'm meteorologist Joe Lundberg on today's 97.5.

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Danielle with you till 7. Thank you so much for listening on your Thursday afternoon. 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

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A no smoking sign on your cigarette break. 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
5: The country continues to react to Anthony Fauci declining to answer any questions before a Senate committee regarding the coronavirus pandemic on Wednesday morning. Well, on this morning's Panhandle Live, U.S. Senator Shelley Moore Capito weighed in.
6: I thought it was a pretty sad day for the nation, really. We have a lot of questions about what happened during COVID. And so Anthony Fauci has this personal diary that's out there, and really he was making statements in his own mind into this personal diary that were in direct conflict for what he was telling the American people. And the fact that he took the Fifth was extremely disappointing to me. He has a president.

0: presidential pardon. He could talk without the fear of prosecution.
1: 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The State Election Commission is meeting next Friday to discuss a now former state delegate.
2: Elliot Pritt remains the Republican nominee in the 50th district race in the West Virginia House of Delegates. He resigned his seat in the legislature earlier this week over allegations of sex crimes against an underage girl. However, he hasn't removed himself from the November ballot. Pritt is behind bars while a federal investigation takes place into his reported misconduct. Fayette County Republicans are asking the State Election Commission to remove Pritt from the ballot. If he were to be disqualified rather than resign, the Republicans could replace him. State election officials will discuss the potential for disqualification during a meeting on August 7th at noon. I'm Jack Carlson, WVMetroNews.com.
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4: 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On 81 northbound, traffic is going to slow on your way up toward Hedgesville Road, and that's going to be because of the construction zone. And also, Halfway Boulevard to 40, traffic's going to be a little bit on the heavier side, too. Southbound side fully open, Hagerstown, Martinsburg to Winchester. 70 westbound, traffic slows 355 over to 340. Then you find Hagerstown to Hancock, 15, Leesburg to Luckett, nothing but heavy traffic. Traffic is going to slow when you get to St. Clair Lane to Point of Rocks and also on the approach to Mountville Road. Pretty heavy there. Route 9, you're lined up for the Berlin Turnpike, Hillsboro to Harper's Ferry Road. Then you're fine to Charlestown and into Martinsburg. I'm Allie Oakley with traffic.

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I'm Danielle. Thank you so much for listening this afternoon. 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

Today's 97.5, more music and better variety. Last week, I was in Dallas, Texas, visiting my in-laws, and there's a Post Malone theme, Raising Cane's, and they have his memorabilia in there, and it's a tribute to the Cowboys because he's a huge Cowboy fan. One thing I noticed, though, they are not playing Post Malone music in there, and I told my family, I said, I bet that's because probably after a few hours of listening to that, you probably would get tired of it over and over again. When someone mentions having an inheritance, most people assume it's like $1 million in a bank, a trust, real estate, cars, boats, or even heirlooms, not an entire house packed floor to ceiling with knickknacks. Loosely sentimental

0: items and plastic containers they couldn't bear to throw out. And a new survey, 49% of people would rather inherit nothing at all than have to deal with their relative stuff. And 51% would prefer a few select items to receiving everything a loved one owned. In fact, only 20% said they choose to inherit everything if that was an option. A lot of this comes from experience. 58% of Americans have already had to clear out a relative's home. And 56% say it's harder to grieve when you have to spend weeks sorting through everything they had. Also, 45% say they're running out of space in their own homes. Yes, that is very true. And I, like I said, I was just in Dallas at my in-laws' home, and they've got a lot of stuff, and my parents have a lot of stuff. So could be interesting here in the future.
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2: 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On 81 northbound Martinsburg, yes, traffic is going to slow before and after Tavern Road up toward Hedgesville Road through the construction zone there. 70 westbound, traffic slows Patrick Street over to 340. Then you'll find Hagerstown to Hancock, 15. Traffic is going to slow out of Leesburg in pockets to a crash that's north of St. Clair Lane. Pretty heavy at Point of Rocks past a crash, and you're lining up at Mountville Road. Route 9 lining up at the Berlin Pike, Hillsboro to Harper's Ferry Road. Then you'll find Charlestown to get into Martinsburg. On Route 7 out of Leesburg, it's really not bad. Winchester, yeah, after Greenwood Road to 81, traffic's going to be a little bit slow. I'm Allie Oakley with traffic.
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Here's your Panhandle News Network forecast. Tonight will be clear with a low of 62. Tomorrow, expect partly sunny skies with a high of 87. Tomorrow night will be mostly clear with a low of 63. Looking ahead to Saturday, there will be times of clouds and sun with a high of 90. Saturday night will bring cloudy and humid conditions with a low of 69. As we move into Sunday, the day will be mostly cloudy and not as warm, but still humid, with a thunderstorm expected in the afternoon. The high for Sunday will be 80. With the AccuWeather forecast, I'm meteorologist Jason Caterina on today's 97.5.

0: of the Berlin Turnpike, heavy Hillsborough, and Harpers Ferry Road as well. I'm Allie Oakley with traffic.
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2: 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You're in good hands with Allstate on 81 northbound. Traffic is going to slow 50 to get to Route 7, and then you're going to slow again Tavern Road to Hedgesville Road because of the construction zone there. Traffic slows before and after 40, 70 westbound. Traffic slows Patrick Street over to 340, and then you find Hagerstown to Hancock, 15 Leesburg. It's busy there, but then it's really heavy when you get to Luckett's to Point of Rocks. We had a crash north of St. Clair Lane, crash at Point of Rocks. Route 9 lining up at the Berlin Turnpike and then Hillsboro Road to Harper's Ferry Road. The rest of the ride to Charlestown and Martinsburg, traffic's good. 340, you've got the big old slowdown going past the Wally World in Charlestown. I'm Allie Oakley with the traffic.

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5: The country continues to react to Anthony Fauci declining to answer any questions before a Senate committee regarding the coronavirus pandemic on Wednesday morning. Well, on this morning's Panhandle Live, U.S. Senator Shelley Moore Capito weighed in.
6: I thought it was a pretty sad day for the nation, really. We have a lot of questions about what happened during COVID. And so Anthony Fauci has this personal diary that's out there, and really he was making statements in his own mind into this personal diary that were in direct conflict for what he was telling the American people. And the fact that he took the Fifth was extremely disappointing to me. He has a presidential pardon. He could talk without the fear of prosecution.
5: You can find that complete interview on our Panhandle News Network Spotify page. The State Election Commission is meeting next Friday to discuss a now former state delegate.
7: Elliot Pritt remains the Republican nominee in the 50th district race in the West Virginia House of Delegates. He resigned his seat in the legislature earlier this week over allegations of sex crimes against an underage girl. However, he hasn't removed himself from the November ballot. Pritt is behind bars while a federal investigation takes place into his reported misconduct. Fayette County Republicans are asking the State Election Commission to remove Pritt from the ballot. If he were to be disqualified rather than resign, the Republicans could replace him. State election officials will discuss the potential for disqualification during a meeting on August 7th at noon. I'm Jack Carlson, WVMetroNews.com.
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8: 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On 81 northbound, as you're going past 50 Winchester, yeah, traffic slows. And then you're going to slow when you get to King Street. From there, it's going to stay heavy up toward Hedgesville Road. Slowing when you get to Halfway Boulevard past 40, 70 westbound, traffic slows from Patrick Street to get over toward 340, and then you're fine. Hagerstown to Hancock is fine. 15 out of Leesburg, heavy. Jammed when you get to Luckett's to Point of Rocks, where there was an accident. Route 9 in the Berlin Turnpike, heavy. Heavy Hillsboro Road to Cider Mill Road. After that to Charlestown and Martinsburg, traffic's fine. I'm Allie Oakley with traffic.

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0: A couple is celebrating the 100th anniversary of Route 66 by spreading kindness from Chicago to Santa Monica, California. Janie and Ryan are traveling the historic highway in a 1947 Ford Super Deluxe, completing one act of kindness every 100 miles through their nonprofit One Good Thing. Along the way, they've helped clean up communities, paid for strangers' gas, left generous tips for hospitality workers, and surprised people with free treats. Some of the acts are planned, while others happen spontaneously as opportunities arise during the journey. The Mixes hope their road trip inspires others to brighten someone's day in simple ways. They firmly believe even one small act of kindness can create a ripple effect that goes far beyond the moment.
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3: 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On 81, between Winchester, Martinsburg, and Hagerstown, I don't see crashes. Traffic slows at King Street, and that's going to take you the rest of the ride up toward Hedgesville Road. Traffic's going to slow through Williamsport and the southbound side of 81 at 70. There was a crash. 70 westbound, traffic slows Patrick Street to 340, and a little bit heavy there as you go past an accident off the side at South Mountain. Then you're going to be fine into Hancock. Now 15, traffic is already heavy. Luckett's to Point of Rocks. We've had our fair share of accidents through there. Just kind of trying to thin things out a little bit. Route 9 heading toward the Berlin Turnpike. It's heavy there. 340 heavy in Harper's Ferry as well as the Wally World in Charlestown. I'm Allie Oakley with traffic.
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4: Here's your Panhandle News Network forecast. Tonight will be clear with a low of 62. Tomorrow, expect partly sunny skies with a high of 87. Tomorrow night will be mostly clear with a low of 63. Looking ahead to Saturday, there will be times of clouds and sun with a high of 90. Saturday night will bring cloudy and humid conditions with a low of 69. As we move into Sunday, the day will be mostly cloudy and not as warm, but still humid, with a thunderstorm expected in the afternoon. The high for Sunday will be 80. With the AccuWeather forecast, I'm meteorologist Jason Katarina on today's 97.5. 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
1: 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On the northbound side of 81, traffic's going to slow at King Street to get up to Hedgesville Road. Then you're going to slow Williamsport off and on to ride up toward 40 in Hagerstown. 70 westbound, traffic slows 355 over to 340. And then that accident at South Mountain moved out of the roadway. Still a little bit of a slowdown at 81, and then you're fine in Hancock. 15 out of Leesburg, it's heavy to White's Ferry. Luckett's to Point of Rocks. Route 9, you're lining up for the Berlin Turnpike, Hillsboro, Harper's Ferry Road. The rest of the ride to Charlestown and Martinsburg, it's good. Westbound side of 340 Harper's Ferry, traffic's heavy into Charlestown as well. I'm Allie Oakley with traffic.
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2: 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On 81 between Winchester, Martinsburg, and Hagerstown, there are no accidents. As you go northbound toward Hedgesville Road, traffic is going to slow. Traffic's going to slow Williamsport to get past Halfway Boulevard. 70 westbound, traffic slows 355 to 340. Then you're fine, Hurstown to Hancock. On 15, leaving Leesburg, it's pretty heavy. Heavy north of Luckett to Point of Rocks, where there was an accident. Route 9, you're lining up with Berlin Turnpike, Hillsboro, and Harper's Ferry Road. The rest of the ride to Charlestown. And into Martinsburg, traffic is going to be fine. Route 7 leaving Leesburg to Berryville, not bad, but after Greenwood Road over to 81, traffic slows. I'm Allie Oakley with traffic.
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5: The country continues to react to Anthony Fauci declining to answer any questions before a Senate committee regarding the coronavirus pandemic on Wednesday morning. Well, on this morning's Panhandle Live, U.S. Senator Shelley Moore Capito weighed in.
6: I thought it was a pretty sad day for the nation, really. We have a lot of questions about what happened during COVID. And so Anthony Fauci has this personal diary that's out there, and really he was making statements in his own mind into this personal diary that were in direct conflict for what he was telling the American people. And the fact that he took the Fifth was extremely disappointing to me. He has a presidential pardon. He could talk without the fear of prosecution.
5: You can find that complete interview

0: on our Panhandle News Network Spotify page. The State Election Commission is meeting next Friday to discuss a now former state delegate.
1: Elliot Pritt remains the Republican nominee in the 50th district race in the West Virginia House of Delegates. He resigned his seat in the legislature earlier this week over allegations of sex crimes against an underage girl. However, he hasn't removed himself from the November ballot. Pritt is behind bars while a federal investigation takes place into his reported misconduct. Fayette County Republicans are asking the State Election Commission to remove Pritt from the ballot. If he were to be disqualified rather than resign, the Republicans could replace him. State election officials will discuss the potential for disqualification during a meeting on August 7th at noon. I'm Jack Carlson, WVMetroNews.com.
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3: 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On 81 between Winchester, Martinsburg, and Hagerstown, no accidents. It looks like there is a new one on the northbound side before you get to Stevens City. Heavy through Martinsburg, heavy out of Williamsport, off and on to 40. 70 westbound, traffic slows 270 over to 340. After that, to Hagerstown to Hancock, traffic's good. 15 leaving Leesburg, it's pretty heavy. And then it's going to slow before you get to St. Clair Lane to Point of Rocks. Route 9 in the Berlin Turnpike, traffic's pretty lined up there, as well as Hillsboro. And then after that to Charlestown and Martinsburg, traffic is okay. I don't see any problems the length of Route 7 out of Leesburg to Winchester, but you're very slow after Greenwood Road to 81. I'm Allie Oakley with traffic. Today.

0: kept thinking it was Wednesday. I even said happy Wednesday to somebody. It's Thursday. Here's Kobe Calais on today's 97.5.
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2: 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On 81 northbound before you get to Stevens City, north of Reliance Road, that's a crash. On 81 through Martinsburg, traffic slows right after Tavern Road. And then you're going to slow out of Williamsport to get past Halfway Boulevard, almost to 40. 70 westbound, traffic slows 270 to 340. The rest of the ride to Hagerstown and Hancock, it's fine. 15 out of Leesburg is pretty heavy. Traffic is going to slow before you get to St. Clair Lane, Point Rock, Route 9. We're lining up for the Berlin Turnpike, and then after that to Charlestown and Martinsburg, traffic is going to be okay. Route 7 out of Leesburg, Berryville to Winchester, traffic is good. I'm Allie Oakley with traffic.
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Here's your Panhandle News Network forecast. Tonight will be clear with a low of 62. Tomorrow, expect partly sunny skies with a high of 87. Tomorrow night will be mostly clear with a low of 63. Looking ahead to Saturday, there will be times of clouds and sun with a high of 90. Saturday night will bring cloudy and humid conditions with a low of 69. As we move into Sunday, the day will be mostly cloudy and not as warm, but still humid, with a thunderstorm expected in the afternoon. The high for Sunday will be 80. With the AccuWeather forecast, I'm meteorologist Jason Caterina on today's 97.5.

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1: 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On 81 northbound, north of Reliance Road, before you get to Stephen City, there's an accident. On 81 Winchester, not bad. Traffic slows on the northbound side before you get to Hedgesville Road, right around Tavern Road, and that's because of that ongoing construction there. Also, northbound side of 81 Halfway Boulevard to 40, traffic slows. Westbound 70, traffic slows 270 over to 340, and then you're fine. Hagerstown, Big Pool to Hancock, 15, heavy out of Leesburg. Heavy when you get to Luckett's to Point of Rocks. Route 9, you're lining up at the Berlin Turnpike, but then after that to Charlestown and Martinsburg, you're going to be fine. I'm Allie Oakley with the traffic.
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0: today's 97.5. More music and better variety. Now, you're going to like this. If you're debating whether or not to accept a new job or sign a lease or something important like that, I want you to tackle the decision before noon. A study published in the journal Cognition found that online chess players, for example, they made slower but more accurate moves, meaning they made good decisions, in the morning before noon. Later in the day, the chess players made faster moves, but they made a whole lot more mistakes. The study authors found that both early birds and night owls made better decisions in the morning, regardless of the time of day they felt most productive. So next time you're dealing with a head-scratching situation, something important, make up your mind in the morning. Also, people who woke up and exercise made better decisions because their brain was getting more oxygen-rich blood, right? Which helps it function better.
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1: So, Gib, you and I both read a lot of these journals. And so the headline of this journal about pets and relationships, et cetera, the headline is something that I think you can comment on, but I don't see how it works. So the study found having pets will cut down on family arguments. How does that work? What's the mechanics of
2: that? I mean, one, it's a shared task, right? So you have a shared task that always, we know that that helps breed intimacy. It's why sitting on the same side of the restaurant booth or walking in the same direction can cut down on marital strife. When you are facing the same direction, you're doing something together, it is helpful. If you garden together, it's good for you. So just the idea of a shared task. The other thing is, a lot of people are really sensitive about their dogs, which means there are a lot of couples right now who really want to yell at each other, but they don't want, let's not do it in front of the dog. Let's not do it. Beatrice the cat is going to be really mad. Princess Donut's going to yell at us.
1: Cats don't care.
2: Yeah, but the cat owners care, though. Yeah. Cat owners care that Princess Donut is internalizing the strife.
1: Where did you get Princess Donut?
2: Dungeon Crawler Carl. It's a book series. She's a talking cat. So anyway.
1: I should have known.
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0: 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Researchers say sunscreen works best when it's smoothed on, not rubbed in, so you get a more consistent layer of protection.
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